0: love it.
1: Look, look. I hate to see you in myself. I mean, I hate to see myself in you. So pointing the finger be pointless. Like, who really convincing who? I wrote about this on my album, but I should have just sent it to you. Projecting instead of realizing that you my reflection, I'm not seeing through. It's too late to be starting over, but baby, I'm down for another new era. Fly private like this shit a jet, two holiday, nobody beat this better. You used to be head over heels with your head above clouds, now we under the weather. It's sick when the same one that's breaking your heart is the same one that pushes.

0: I'm challenging you tonight to plant a $1,000 seed. Now, you say, well, I don't have the cash. Put on your credit card. That's what the Holy Spirit told her. And watch what God does.
1: There are people that it's conducive to their ability right now to give $1,000. Or $10,000.
2: Toda esta gente habla de dinero, por eso la canción se llama Money Talks. La banda Halland. Y después de este vendría la apertura, va a ir uno más. Agárrala. When I said that then I saw a new car for someone you've never had a new car. There is faith right now for a new car. If you'll see today for that new car, the loan will go through. You will get that car. You will get that car.